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Thanks to Live Nation. 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
1: 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We'll play it Wednesday morning. 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
1: Let's see if you know what year we're talking about. Of course, we were saying goodbye to JP Patches at this time. Plus, we'd just been introduced to Judge Wapner on the People's Court. Rolling Stones were getting ready to perform next month. Two legendary shows at the Kingdome. And this was the number one song on the radio September 8th, 1981. It's Lionel Richie and

all doing some good right back out of the gate. Jody and Bender back in the studio, and Puppy Jukebox is back next Tuesday right here on 95.7 The Jet. 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

95.7 The Jet, variety of the 80s, 90s, and more. Full swing now. Yeah, the Washington State Fair is rolling. We got a way to get you in to see Chicago. Jody and Bender have those tickets for September 26th, tomorrow morning. First thing right here with the Jets.

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Today is Star Trek Day, and this may have never happened had it not been for the belief of one of 50's biggest stars. What she did, I'll tell you about it coming up here in about 7 minutes on 95.7 The Jets.

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It's powered by Buha Flaw. It's a talkback mic. Got a request? 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

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You know, it was just a few years ago, Queen with Adam Lambert was part of our show there in Vegas. And we're back with our iHeartRadio Music Festival presented by Capital One with Snoop Dogg, Goo Goo Dolls, just about anybody that you can think of. 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

the Bengals on Tuesday. It is 95.7 The Chet. Bob Howard here, back where I belong. Thanks so much for listening. It's good having Jody and Bender back in this morning.

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0: 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Tell me about a job you like to do with your parents. One of them, both of them. All right, Ben and Kirkland, go ahead.
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Bob Howard here. 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All right, so tell me, please, what's a job you'd like to have with one of your parents or both of them? 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

0: Tori Marley, 95.7 The Jet. It's Bob Howard here. All right, tell me about a job you would much rather do with one or both your parents. Greg, go ahead.
1: I think it would be really, really neat to open up a sandwich shop. Like, I've got a culinary degree, and I really like creating, like, really complex sandwiches. And I think it would be, once I create the ingredients, it'd be really simple and really fun for my son to just be able to put them together. I think a sandwich shop would be awesome.
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Bob Hauer here. 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Lanterns. HBO Max. Maybe I'm more of a Marvel guy than a DC guy. I'm in. It's like true crime. True detective, more specifically.

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Bob Howard here. 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
1: Hello. Good morning. Powering through this work week and a short one. So, hey, I'm over here doing the happy dance. Thanks for being with us today.

95.7 The Jet, Seattle's variety of the 80s, 90s, and more. Hey, hey, it's Christina. Listen, we've got some great music coming up. We've got the Bee Gees with Staying Alive, Journeys Faithfully, and Tom Petty, Don't Do Me Like That, next after Cutting Crew.

0: 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What's going on? It is Christina. Now, I thought it'd be fun to kind of talk about tell-all books that you actually want from celebrities. Because there's a lot of books coming out, and I'm like, why?
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1: Well, not sure if you heard, but California is making September 25th Dolly Parton Day. 9 to 5 was chosen for Parton's classic hit, 9 to 5. I think that's brilliant. We should do it here.

Seattle's variety of the 80s, 90s, and more. 95.7 The Jet. Hey, hey, it is Christina. All right, so let's talk about celebrity tell-alls. What kind of book would you love to hear?

95.7 The Jet, Seattle's variety of the 80s, 90s, and more. 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Well, thank you so much for listening on the iHeartRadio app with your smart speakers and devices. So, men who are already genetically at risk from the most common form of hair loss have also added a risk if they use weight loss medication, you know, like Ozempic, Wegovy, Zepbound, protect you diabetes and obesity. Yep, they said it basically increases the body's levels of glucagon. I'm not a doctor, but your hair is going to fall out.

Seattle's variety of the 80s, 90s, and more. 95.7 The Jet. How much time do you spend in Mother Nature? Americans need to get outside more for their health. The American Nature and Health Surveillance said that about 45% of people spent under 2 hours a week in nature. The number was 25% back in 2016. So we're spending less and less outside. But I will say, it's been hot. Sorry, Mother Nature. If you cool it down a little bit, now we're talking.

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1: Big shout out to our guy, Rob Lowe, who is working tirelessly trying to get St. Elmo's Fire Part 2 out. He saw the success of Top Gun and was like, okay, maybe we'll jump on this.

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95.7 The Jet, Seattle's variety of the 80s, 90s, and more. Hey, hey, it is Christina. All right, so the guitar played by George Michael in his Faith music video is going to be auctioned off and expected to sell for over $100,000. Okay, now it's going to be quite the highlight of the auction, Faith and Fame, a George Michael collection on October 29th. And of course, the collection is curated by his former personal assistant, also includes memorabilia from his solo career and time with Wham!

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Hi, it's Christina. Let's do some U2 on the way. First, it's Billy Joel.

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Listen, we've got some Def Leppard, Love Bites, Beach Boys with Kokomo on the way. First, Boston, next after Bengals.

0: 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Hi, it's Christina Lizzie. Where are you listening?
1: I'm listening to you on my staycation. I love it.
0: Oh, that's so cool. Yeah, I know a lot of folks decided, you know what? Let's take that long weekend, just make it a long weekend in a week. So, the smart planning on your part.

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Hey, it's Christina. Listen, we've got some Eddie Money coming up. Pat Benatar on the way. First, it's Elton John.

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95.7 The Jet, Seattle's variety of the 80s, 90s, and more. So Robert De Niro and Ben Stiller. Robert is back as Jack. Ben Stiller back as Greg in the new movie, Father-in-Law. And guess who else is in it? Ariana Grande. And it looks good.

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1: Hi, it's Christina. So guess what my kids decided to do? 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DIY coming soon.

95.7 The Jet, Seattle's variety of the 80s, 90s, and more. So now we're getting sort of down to the situation for Lionel Richie. Apparently, his latest trip to the hospital, where he kind of checked himself into the ICU, more out of an abundance of caution, he said. His doctor diagnosed him with dehydration. We hear that a lot.

0: 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Jody and Bender will be live at 6. 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You missed this?
1: Puget Sound Showdown. For the first time since like the third week of August, Julie in Seattle. Julie! Hey, Jody, this is Julie.
2: Hi, Julie.
3: Hi, Jody.
1: Julie! Julie! Julie! There's the chant that we've been missing for a month and a half. Julie is sitting on 7 wins.
2: Nice.
1: 2 more wins, and she gets a Hall of Fame game.
2: Which is crazy, because I just got here.
1: So, Julie, you're going to be taking on Allison in Kent. Hi, Allison.
4: Hi, guys. Welcome back.
2: Thank you. We're happy.
1: So, it's really simple. Jody has the questions this morning. You guys are going to buzz in with your name when you know the answer. First person to 5 wins. Now, Julie, for the first time in your title run, if you guys screw up and nobody can answer a question or gets it wrong or ties, and I get a chance to answer the question, and I get 5 before you guys, you're both out. Julie hasn't had to deal with this rule. She hasn't had to deal with that because there was nobody here to clean up the mess.
2: Right.
1: So good luck. Here we go.
2: Robert De Niro and Al Pacino acted together for the first time in which movie? Bender?
1: Godfather Part 2.
2: Heat.
1: Oh, acted together.
2: Heat.
1: Because they were in The Godfather.
2: Yeah, acted together.
1: But acted together in Heat. Good question.
2: Thank you. What was Buddy Holly's backing band?
3: Julie. The Crickets.
2: What did the Manhattan Project set out to develop?
3: Julie. The atomic bomb.
2: Which common word for a social blunder comes directly from France and literally means false step?
3: Allison.
2: Faux
3: pas.
1: Scoreboard.
2: Julie has 2, Allison has 1. What's the name of the internet prank that involves misleading links to Rick Astley's song Never Gonna...
3: Allison.
2: Julie. Allison.
3: Oh, sorry. No.
2: Oh. Okay. Julie.
3: Rickroll.
2: Who played Jack Nicholson's wife in the 1980 film The Shining?
3: Julie. Shelley Duvall.
2: Julie now has 4 and Allison has 1.
1: Ooh.
2: Leica was the first dog to do what?
3: Julie
2: for the win.
3: Go to space?
1: Game over. That's 8 in a row.
2: Nice
1: for
2: job.
1: Julie in Seattle, and you pick up tickets to see Chicago at the fair.
2: Thanks for playing, Allison.
3: Congratulations.
1: Allison, thanks for hanging out with us.
3: Thanks, guys.

0: 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Get ready. Jody and Bender are live at 6. Let this hold you over until then.
1: I have a gift for you.
2: I'm so excited.
1: What's the one thing that we have wanted?
2: It's the one thing that we have wanted.
1: Jody, welcome back.
2: This is not a jacket. Is this a jacket? I know this isn't a show jacket. Did you finally do it? Oh my God, we got our jackets! We waited years for our show jackets!
1: We got our show jackets.
2: Is that
1: jackets.
2: Why you were... Oh my God, you found look somebody at, to do this?
1: Look, we got our show jackets!
2: Oh my God...
1: Is our YouTube channel monetized to pay for the jackets?
2: No. Look at us with our jackets on.
1: Look at us with our jackets.
2: Oh, they look good.
1: They do look good.
2: This is much better than that Cambodian woman on Etsy who screwed you over.
1: Want to thank Jeff.
2: Thanks, Jeff.
1: And his wife at Embroidery for the Soul.
2: Yes.
1: In Gold Bar.
2: Thank you, Jeff and his wife.
1: Look at this.
2: Embroidery for the Soul finally
1: did
2: it.
1: Look at this.
2: Oh my God, we got our jackets.
1: We got our jackets.
2: Now we can go anywhere we want with our freaking jackets on.
1: We got the morning show logo on one side, the station on the other.
2: Right, and when we get fired, Jeff and his wife can take the station logo off and leave ours on, and then we can just put the new station.
1: It's exactly right. It's exactly right.
2: Oh, fantastic.
1: So there you go.
2: This is great. What a funny thing to do. Oh, wow. We got our jackets.
1: We got our jackets.
2: Look at us. We can be a dance team now, just like you wanted.
1: We're going to be the envy of everybody that works here.
2: We're going to be... They're going to be like, oh, did the company put up some money for them to get jackets?
1: Martha Quinn's going to be like, hey, where the hell's my... Bob's going to be like, where's my jacket?
2: No, Bob, you have got to get your own.
1: Look at us being all...
2: This is great.
1: All professional and everything.
2: I love it.
1: Again, want to thank Jeff and his wife at Embroidery for the Soul in Gold Bar. I'll put a link up on our website.
2: I'm so glad Mark from Top Pot walked in here 6 years ago with a jacket on, and you were like, hey,
1: that's a nice jacket. And here we are. We got ours.

0: 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Did you miss this?
1: Congrats to the Nakey Gals. A group of 70 former bikini baristas in the Puget Sound region won a years-long legal battle against their coffee stand's owner over pay violations. Can you imagine being a bikini barista and not being paid properly? Can you imagine the line of losers you have to deal with all day long making their same dumb comments? And then somebody wants to withhold your pay. Ugh.
2: I would assume, and I would love for somebody to call us to let us know if I'm right about this, their tips must be over the top.
1: Well, people tip you. I mean, it's just like stripping, right? Like the people who you pretend to like. Right. Look, let me lay it out for you. You've got your regulars and they tip you big because they think that you like them because they don't know how relationships work. So they come through and they tip you big. And then you've got the embarrassed people who are just like, I didn't realize this was one of those. And then they tip really big. And then you've got, you know, the same old group, probably like group of 5 or 10 guys that roll through and don't tip that.
2: Coming to the stage. This is Jody's stripper music.
1: And it would be my bikini barista music, but I don't know how successful I'd be anymore. The days of me being a sexy bikini barista.

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1: 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It's going to be a beautiful, sunny, 77-degree day as the Seahawks host the Patriots to open the 40th season premiere of Sunday Night Football.
2: Sunday Night Football. It's not Sunday. Well,
1: it's Wednesday.
2: It's NBC.
1: Yeah. NBC and Peacock. It'll be 5-ish. Mike McCready is going to perform the national anthem before the game. Surviving members of Soundgarden featuring Taylor Momsen will headline the halftime show. Are they going to show any of that on TV? Probably just a little snippet. They'll probably be like... This is the taste of
2: Seattle. Because NBC thinks that we want to hear all the talking heads talk about how the first half was.
1: Yeah, but they'll do a quick blip of it and be like,
2: "No, we typically only see like the smoke."
1: Yeah.
2: From the fireworks and whatever, and then that's it.
1: Well, you can find it on YouTube later. Anyway, it's going to be an amazing day, and the Seahawks are going to win. More than 400 Seattle workers will receive nearly $120,000 under a settlement with Walmart over alleged violations of the city's app-based worker payment law. New York City Mayor Zoran Mamdani released 170,000 new documents showing city officials misled the public about air quality around Ground Zero. The price of oil surpassed $100 a barrel for the first time in almost 6 weeks after attacks on oil facilities and ships in the Middle East. The Girl Scouts announced a new allergen-free cookie, as well as upcoming dog treats, soft-baked, blueberry muffin-flavored cookies for dogs called Patch Pals. I don't know what took them so long. I'll buy those. Researchers have found a way to turn used coffee grounds into an insulating material that could replace common petroleum-based products like styrofoam or spray foam. Full House star Lori Loughlin has filed for a divorce from her husband of nearly 30 years, Massimo Giannulli. The breakup comes years after the family was the face of the highly public college admission scandal, resulting in prison time for both. Hard to hang on to a marriage after that.
2: Well, they've been separated for a year already.
1: Yeah, because you know one of them was like, I don't think we should do this. And the other was like, who's going to find out? Put her on the rowing team. Who's ever going to find out that she wasn't on the rowing team?
2: They're not going to find out. They're going to find out.
1: Can you imagine? I would not be able to be with somebody because the I told you so leveling would never be hard enough. Like, I wouldn't even get an opportunity to breathe because every second of the day, I'd be like, I told you so. I told you. In sports, besides the Hawks tonight, Mariners lost to the Rangers yesterday. They go again today at 1:10. Bender's mad about it.
2: Come on!
1: He's mad about Bizzardo. He hates him.
2: Dude, it's like, what are we doing here? There's like 22 games left in the season.
1: So are we out?
2: We're not out, but like the only way for us to even make it into the wild, we're like 6.5 back of the wild card with 22 games to go.
1: Is this one of those like the Rangers?

0: 90s and more. It's Jody and Bender. It's time for Puget Sound Showdown. For the first time since like the third week of August, Julie in Seattle. Julie! Hey, Jody, this is Julie.
1: Hi, Julie.
2: Hi, Jody.
0: Julie! Julie! Julie! There's the chant that we've been missing for a month and a half. Julie is sitting on 7 wins.
1: Nice.
0: 2 more wins, and she gets a Hall of Fame game.
1: Which is crazy, because I just got here.
0: So, Julie, you're going to be taking on Allison in Kent. Hi, hey, Allison.
3: Hi, guys. Hi. Welcome back.
1: Thank you. We're happy.
0: So, it's really simple. Jody has the questions this morning. You guys are going to buzz in with your name when you know the answer. First person to 5 wins. Now, Julie, for the first time in your title run, if you guys screw up and nobody can answer a question or gets it wrong or ties, and I get a chance to answer the question, and I get 5 before you guys, you're both out. Julie hasn't had to deal with this rule. She hasn't had to deal with that because there was nobody here to clean up the mess.
1: Right.
0: So good luck. Here we go.
1: Robert De Niro and Al Pacino acted together for the first time in which movie? Bender?
0: Godfather Part 2.
1: Heat.
0: Oh, acted together.
1: Heat.
0: Because they were in The Godfather.
1: Yeah, acted together.
0: But acted together in Heat. Good question.
1: Thank you. What was Buddy Holly's backing band?
2: Julie. The Crickets.
1: What did the Manhattan Project set out to develop?
2: Julie. The atomic bomb.
1: Which common word for a social blunder comes directly from France and literally means false step?
2: Allison. Faux pas.
0: Scoreboard.
1: Julie has 2. Allison has 1. What's the name of the internet prank that involves misleading links to Rick Astley's song Never Gonna...
2: Allison. Julie.
1: Allison.
2: Oh, sorry. Nope.
1: Oh. Okay. Julie.
2: Rickroll.
1: Who played Jack Nicholson's wife in the 1980 film The Shining?
2: Julie. Shelley Duvall.
1: Julie now has 4 and Allison has 1. Ooh. Laika was the first dog to do what?
2: Julie
1: for the win.
2: Go to space?
0: Game over. That's 8 in a row.
1: Nice
0: for
1: job.
0: Julie in Seattle, and you pick up tickets to see Chicago at the fair.
1: Thanks for playing, Allison.
2: Congratulations.
0: Allison, thanks for hanging out with us.
2: Thanks, guys.
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0: 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You complain about whatever you want to complain about.
1: Good morning. My pet peeve is when people are going under the speed limit in the passing lane on the freeway. Like, who are you passing?
0: Slow drivers anywhere.
2: And going under the speed limit is just as dangerous as someone who's speeding. That's why I tell Josh, I'm like, faster. I'm like, you gotta goose it a little bit up this hill. Like, you can't creep. Nobody likes a creep.
0: Come on, goose it!
2: I know.
0: What's yours?
2: My pet peeve is companies, one facet of our insurance.
0: Yes.
2: Specifically.
0: Yes.
2: Companies that regularly require customer service assistance, but make you wait at least half an hour for somebody to pick up.
0: It's because they want you to hang up.
2: So, like, regularly. Do they want me to hang
0: up?
2: Yes. But I'm not going to hang up.
0: They don't want to deal with it.
2: That's terrible.
0: Okay.
2: Is that a proven fact that that's why?
0: They want you to hang up.
2: Because if I was the Mr. Owner of a company and I didn't have enough customer service representatives, I would hire more.
0: What company are we talking about? Are we talking about like a Fortune 500 company that doesn't care if you hang up?
2: They do care. They have my best interest in... Wait a second. Man alive, I spent so much time in the last 5 weeks just sitting on hold.
0: Yes.
2: It was like a whole day to get in touch with someone, to get one answer.
0: Like insurance. And
2: yes.
0: Yeah, no, they want you to hang up.
2: I'm never going to hang up. Never. What about you? Do you have a pet peeve?
0: Yeah, my throat. What the hell? I do have one.
2: Okay.
0: Yesterday, I became, you know, Mr. Fix-It-Guy again.
2: Oh, good.
0: Now, remember, I put the running boards on my truck by myself.
2: I do.
0: And yesterday, I discovered that the third brake light on my truck is out.
2: How did you discover that?
0: Somebody has to tell you. I was backing into a spot up against a window.
2: Oh, yeah.
0: And I saw that the light, both the backup light and the brake light was out.
2: Uh-huh.
0: I'm like, okay, I can do this.
2: I can do this.
0: So I went to an auto parts store.
2: Uh-huh.
0: Looked up the book because they have the book hanging there by all the lights.
2: Uh-huh.
0: And it's the same book that's hanging there by all the windshield wipers.
2: Okay.
0: And you have to look up your truck and what it is that you're looking for and so on. You see the code.
2: Already too much effort for me, but go on.
0: Okay. So I cross-reference.
2: Uh-huh.
0: I got it.
2: Got it.
0: Done. Here are the lights. Walk up to the counter and I say, hi, before I buy this, punch this into your computer. And make sure I didn't screw this up.
2: Right, make sure.
0: I gave him my truck.
2: Uh-huh.
0: He could see it outside.
2: Because it changes with the year.
0: Exactly, everything.
2: With the model.
0: Right. Bun. Done. Get it? Done.
2: Uh-huh.
0: I go home, undo everything. The lights don't fit.
3: No! Oh,
0: what do you mean they don't fit? I get it if I didn't double check it at the counter. But he double checked it. He pulled it up on his computer.
2: Are you sure they don't fit?
0: And the lights don't fit.
2: Like
0: they don't fit.
2: There's no way.
0: That is correct. What do you mean? Am I sure they don't fit? It's like trying to put a light bulb in a socket that doesn't. They don't match.
2: Well, I mean, how could the book and the guy be wrong at the auto parts?
0: They were wrong.
2: That's so annoying.
0: I know.
2: I'm sorry, but good for you trying to do it yourself. Is that an easy thing? If you had the right light, you literally just like unscrew the light and just like put it in.
0: Yes.
2: Why do I spend so much money making other people do stuff that I could probably do?
0: Right.
2: Right.
0: And then you'll be like knee deep and screwing something up and you get mad at me.
2: I know.

0: 7, the Jet. It's Jody and Bender. Let's do Time Flies. Take a look back at today, September 9th. Jody, it was September 9th, 1776. The Second Continental Congress officially makes the term United States the new name of this fair land, replacing the previous term United Colonies.
1: Don't be cruel to who heart is
0: September 9th, 1956. Elvis Presley makes his first of three appearances on the Ed Sullivan Show. You know, he got paid $50,000 to do those three.
2: That's a lot of money.
0: Yeah, man. Sang a couple of his hits and is shot from the waist up as to not offend the television audience with his gyrating hips.
2: Make people pass out.
0: An astonishing 82% of the nation was watching. September 9th, 1975. Welcome back, Connor. Premieres on ABC. The theme song from John Sebastian.

0: 1992. Nirvana's Chris Novoselic almost knocks himself unconscious during the MTV Video Music Awards after being hit in the head with his own guitar after throwing it up in the air.
1: Hate it when that happens.
0: September 9th, 1995. Coolio hits number one with Gangsta's Paradise. What was the name of the movie it came from?
1: Dangerous Minds.
0: Very good.
1: Thank you.
0: A showdown question.
1: Thank you.
0: Who was the star of the movie?
1: Michelle Pfeiffer.
0: Michelle Pfeiffer. Yeah. You know that this is actually a sampled song from Stevie Wonder's Past.

0: September 9th, 1999, the Sega Dreamcast game system goes on sale. By 1 o'clock that afternoon, all Toys R Us locations across America had sold out. September 9th, 2014. The free gift that pissed off a half a billion iTunes users.
1: Here, everybody, have Here, everybody. Our album.
0: Here's U2's new album, Songs of Innocence. It's going to show up on your iPhone.
1: For free.
0: And nobody wanted it. Everybody got so mad.
2: Oh, my good Lord.
0: September 9th, 2024, in a video message, Catherine, the Princess of Wales, says she's completed her course of preventative chemo.
3: I am well and getting stronger every day by focusing on the things that will help me heal in my mind, body, and spirits. Having William by my side is a great source of comfort and reassurance too, as is the love, support, and kindness that has been shown by so many of you. It means so much, trust me.
1: Me too, girl.
0: See, the one thing we didn't get from you was a video, which we got a few, but nothing in that cool British accent.
1: You could have done
0: more.
1: You're not even trying.
0: Let's see. Joe Theismann is 77. Tom Wopat. Luke Duke is 75. Dave Stewart. Sweet. Eurythmics is 74. Hugh Grant is 66. Adam Sandler is 60. Rachel Hunter is 57. Henry Thomas is 55. Michael Bublé.
4: I just haven't met you yet.
0: He's 51. Michelle Williams is 46. Patty stuck around. Colonel Sanders would be 136 years old.
1: Patty stuck around. Happy anniversary, Micah. I love you more every day. Love, Jesse. And happy birthday to our mother, Anne Marie, who's turning 80. We love you so much, Jefferson, Jamie, and Lucas.
0: There you go. 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
14: And it's powered by Carter Subaru. Going to be a beautiful day today. Sunny and 77, and we're teeing that beautiful day up to have the Seahawks host the Patriots. That's right. It's the 40th season premiere of the league opening tonight on NBC, Peacock, 5 p.m. You said don't say Sunday Night Football.
15: Well, because you got confused about it.
14: No, I didn't.
15: Really?
14: I was pausing for everybody else.
16: No, I can go back to the tape.
14: There's no... I wasn't confused by my own news. It's Sunday Night Football. They're calling it Sunday Night Football.
15: It's because it's the NBC crew. But setting all that, you're just
14: Wednesday.
15: Confusing the hell out of everybody.
14: And then you said right after the news, you were like, you shouldn't do that next time. And I was like, okay, I won't.
15: you were confused by your own.
14: I wasn't confused.
15: I understand. It's completely confused.
14: I'm with everybody else.
16: By the way, first time in 10 years that the Super Bowl teams have a rematch in week one of the following season.
14: That is lucky.
16: Yep.
14: You're telling me they didn't do that on purpose? Why don't they do that on purpose every time?
16: They, well, oh no, this was on purpose.
14: But yeah, okay.
16: This is the first time in 10 years. Last time it happened was 2016 when it was the Broncos and the Panthers.
14: They should do that every year. It should be a Super Bowl rematch for the first game. That's what it should be. Write me a letter. We're going to send it off to the NFL.
16: Okay.
14: The second largest bank
16: i.e. Sunday night football on a Wednesday.
14: Don't do it like that for the next news. I won't. The second largest bank in Washington, WaFed, has entered into a $3.9 billion reverse merger with EverBank Financial Corporation. If the merger is finalized, WaFed will change its name to EverBank, and they will be a massive conglomerate. You ever hear of EverBank?
16: No.
14: Me either. You've heard of Washington Federal, obviously, right? WaFed.
16: What's Washington Mutual?
14: Is Washington Mutual even around anymore?
16: Right. How the hell does the WaMU Theater still have naming rights?
14: I don't know. I don't know.
16: How do they still have naming rights?
14: It's like not even a business anymore.
16: Where's that money coming from?
14: So weird. Great point. So weird. Lindsey Clancy's attorney expressed he's opening to negotiating a plea deal for his client. The Eiffel Tower closed amid a staff strike for a day after management ordered female employees to stay out of sight while a Hindu group toured the structure. 100 members of this Hindu group toured the tower, and they didn't want to see any women working there, so all the women were asked to leave their places of work in order to replace them with men.
16: Can you imagine if you spend your entire life saving for a trip to Paris,
14: right,
16: and you arrive on the day that there's a strike?
14: Right.
16: What? Yeah. Come on.
14: They closed it down only for one day, just to make a point that we won't accept this. But it is the Eiffel Tower, so it has to open. A huge 60-foot sinkhole has opened beneath the driveway of Nicolas Cage's new $10.5 million Malibu beachfront home, forcing authorities to evacuate 31 properties. When I say sinkhole, I know you're thinking of like a little hole and they're worried it's going to get worse. 30 by 60. He just bought this house 2 years ago.
16: That's a massive sinkhole.
14: Yes, it's a big ass. Bender, that is correct. It is a big asshole. Thank you very much. I appreciate that.
16: Which is weird because if you call somebody that, you can't say that on the radio.
14: Nicolas Cage! That is. On TV, the series premiere of Last Scene is on Apple TV. Band of Brothers Legacy is on HBO Max. In other sports besides football, Mariners lost to the Rangers yesterday. They go again today at 1:10. Bender doesn't want to talk about it. He's so mad.
16: Hey, Jody made it out to the Bender Ranch and immediately started complaining. Next.

0: 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Julie in Seattle, one win away from a Hall of Fame game.
1: How exciting.
0: She wins today. She goes for immortality tomorrow. You realize today, by the way, it's been 1 year, 1 year today, that we dropped our TV commercial.
2: We love Jody!
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4: We love Jody and Bender.
1: That was fun. That was a fun contest.
0: That was a year ago today that it premiered.
1: Yeah.
0: So while Jody was out, while I was out, Jody finally took me up on my standing invitation that had been there for almost 2 years. And showed up to my new home in Snohomish. She gets out of her car and immediately begins complaining.
1: It took so long to get there. And we moved it. We're going to have dinner at 5, but then we said, I'll show up at around 4 to beat the traffic.
0: Yeah.
1: And, you know, I had been driving a little bit at this point.
0: Yeah.
1: But I wasn't driving long distances. Like, I wanted to go to the beach because I really want, you know, I wanted to walk on the beach, but I was like, a 2 hour drive, that feels like really long. And then I used Waze to see how long it was going to take me to get from West Seattle to Snohomish to your house. It was an hour and a half if I left at 5 o'clock. So I was like, I'll leave at 4. And it still took an hour and 10 minutes. That is so far.
0: It's not.
1: That is so far.
0: Jody gets out of her car. And I haven't seen her in like a month.
1: Yeah, it was really good to see you. I should have said that first.
0: And I opened up the door because Mackenzie goes out first. Aunt Jody's here. And Jody was like, you do that drive every day? Oh, my God.
1: I cannot believe it.
0: Oh, my God.
1: It would have to be, I don't know what kind of Willy Wonka Wonder House could get me to live at farther away from work, because I drive 10 minutes.
0: Yes.
1: That's it.
0: Yes.
1: That's all
0: I
1: can do.
0: But the longer you were at my home,
1: yes,
0: the more you understood.
1: Yes.
0: It is my oasis.
1: It is a beautiful home, and it is very quiet, and you have a gorgeous property, and I'm very impressed, and I love it. It's absolutely wonderful. It is everything that you want. But still, I'd never leave. Like, and this is not obnoxious. Do you have like Instacart? Like, can you order stuff to your house? Like, if you want to.
0: I don't live on an island.
1: Like, do you have mail service? It's just.
0: I don't live on an island.
1: And it was like, turn again. I'm like, where the hell am I? I'm just like so far in the backwoods.
0: Everything is within a mile.
1: I didn't see anything. I didn't see anything.
0: I don't understand.
1: Yeah.
0: The, oh my God, it's so far.
1: I was like, are we in Idaho? Like, am I still even in Washington? But it is wonderful. And I finally got to meet the goats, which was thrilling. And went in to the goat, what do you call it, a paddock?
0: Well, there's the pen.
1: Yeah.
0: And then the pen opens up into the pasture.
1: Yeah, the pen and the pasture.
0: They have like an acre plus to go running around.
1: Yeah, beautiful willow trees. It was gorgeous. But it was like, once I moved into that house, then nobody would ever see me again. And I'd be like the hermit who lives on the hill. Like the goat woman. And there would be rumors about me,
0: sure,
1: but nobody would ever see me.
0: Here's the, wait.
1: Right. The children will rush past my house at Halloween because no one knows for sure.
0: Garbage will be piling up because you don't want to take it a mile and a half out to the street.
1: How do you even get to the street all the way down this driveway? It's so far. You're a man who wants land, and I enjoy living 5 minutes from...
0: And quiet.
1: You know, Lumen Field.
0: That's it. Quiet.
1: It was very quiet.
0: Quiet.
1: Except there was that donkey braying, and there was a rooster.
0: Yes.
1: Yeah.
0: Yeah. On one side of my home, one of the neighbors down the street has a rooster.
1: Right.
0: And on the other side, randomly at 2 o'clock in the afternoon, you'll hear a donkey.
1: Yeah.
0: To which Mackenzie, thank God, she now has her goats, loves her animals, and she is now old enough to understand we're not yet quite there to go get another animal.
1: Right.
0: So now when she hears the donkey, it's like, oh, isn't that cute? Apparently the donkey's name is Ted.
2: Ted.
1: Yeah.
0: So, but Jody finally made it out there.
1: Yes.
0: So it can no longer be held over my head that, sure, everybody else is coming out to the house.
1: Yeah, we had a barbecue and we caught up. It was great to see everybody.
0: It was good.
1: I feel like I had not seen you in a long time, and it made me so sad. That was a nice hug. And just to, like, see the studio and the barn, and that was great. And you do have tools, like a real man. I saw your wall of tools nicely organized, so I checked that box. And, yeah, that was great. And so, everybody, it's cool. I've been there, and there was a barbecue, and it was wonderful. I got the tour from Mackenzie, and we played Operation, which was still fun.
0: Yeah, somehow the batteries are missing from that game.
1: Oh, I can't believe it. I'm so surprised.
0: I apologize. All the comments of the video that we posted of Jody and I at my home.
2: Well, it's about time you invited her. It's about time.
1: I went there once, and unfortunately, I will never go out there.

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1: Yo!
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0: Who wants to take her on? Who dares to take her on? She's one win away from getting a Hall of Fame game tomorrow. 877-901-0957. 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We'll do Puget.

0: 97 The Jet, variety of the 80s, 90s, and more. It's Jody and Bender, Puget Sound Showdown. Can you believe that Julie in Seattle is already working on a Hall of Fame game? She's at 8 wins. She gets one more win today. She gets a Hall of Fame game tomorrow. Now, granted, because Julie started to play in August during Jody's sabbatical.
1: Leave of absence.
0: During my vacation, that she's been playing for like a month and a half.
1: Right. Feels like that, I'm sure.
0: But here we are on the cusp of immortality. Julie, hi.
2: Oh, hi.
0: Julie! Julie, how you feeling?
2: I'm feeling good. It's sunny. Yes. The Seahawks are back tonight.
0: That's right, baby.
1: All of that.
0: Here we
2: go. Let's do this.
0: You're going to be taking on Steve in Lakewood. Hi, Steve.
1: Hey, Steve.
3: Good morning, everyone.
0: Steve, there's no pressure on you at all.
3: Oh, none whatsoever. I have everything to gain and nothing to lose.
1: Exactly. What a great attitude Steve has.
0: Bragging rights, Chicago tickets for the fair on the 26th, and you could be the villain in Julie's story.
3: Oh, she's a tough competitor, but I'll do my best.
1: There we go. That's all we could ask for, Steve. Love your attitude.
0: I have the questions this morning. You guys are going to buzz in with your name when you know the answer. First person to 5 wins. If you both buzz in at the same time and it's a tie, Jody gets a chance. If you guys both miss it, Jody gets a chance. If nobody can answer, Jody gets a chance. If she gets 5 before you, you're both out. Here we go. Good luck. If you land at John Lennon Airport, what city are you in?
3: Steve. London.
0: Julie, you can steal it.
2: Liverpool?
0: Who did Leonardo DiCaprio play on Growing Pains? Jody.
1: Luke.
0: Who's known as the Oracle of Omaha? Jody.
1: Warren Buffett.
0: What musical duo was featured on the soundtrack to the movie The Graduate?
2: Julie.
0: Steve.
2: Simon and Garfunkel.
0: Scoreboard.
1: Julie has 2, so do I. Steve, great attitude.
0: In what city did Charles Lindbergh land on his famous flight across the Atlantic in 1927?
3: Steve. Paris.
0: Which president had the U.S. Secret Service code name Rawhide?
2: Julie. Eisenhower?
0: Steve, you can steal it.
3: Ronald Reagan.
0: Fallout Boy got their name from what TV show? Jody.
1: Futurama.
0: The Simpsons. Radioactive Man's sidekick is Fallout Boy. Scoreboard.
1: Two's all around.
0: What kind of painting gets its name from the Latin word for wall?
3: Steve.
0: Mural. Scoreboard.
1: Steve now has 3. Julie and I have 2.
0: Besides the letter C, what does Captain Crunch have on his hat? Jody.
1: Aren't his eyebrows on his hat?
0: Eyebrows.
1: Let's go.
2: Oh my gosh.
1: Let's go.
0: Lou Reed and John Cale are the founding members of what New York City band? Jody.
1: Is it the New York Dolls?
0: Velvet Underground.
1: Damn it! Stupid. Great, now I can't wear my Velvet Underground shirt anymore.
0: Who wrote Goodnight Moon? Jody.
1: Charlotte Pillsbury.
0: Looking for Margaret Wise Brown.
1: Right, like I
0: said. Scoreboard.
1: Steve and I have 3, Julie has 2.
0: In the 70s, what cleaning product was promoted by Josephine, the lady plumber? Jody.
1: What did you say before Josephine, the lady plumber?
0: In the 70s, what cleaning product was promoted by Josephine, the lady plumber?
1: Windex? No, she's a plumber. Damn it, stupid. Plumber's best. I don't know.
0: Looking for Comet.
1: Yeah, okay.
0: Comet. What did you think I said before?
1: No, I just didn't remember. After you, when you got to Josephine, the lady plumber, I blanked.
0: What state is home to the crater of diamonds?
3: Steve. Oregon.
0: Julie, you can steal it.
2: Utah?
0: Jody.
1: I know this one. Arkansas.
2: Oh my God.
1: I have a major announcement to make.
0: Scoreboard.
1: Steve has 3. Julie has 2. I now have 4.
3: Oh.
1: Exactly.
0: Now
1: he's going to go through and try and find ones that I don't know. Make them about lady plumbers and and bands I definitely know the members of.
0: What's the most populated city in the Canadian province of Quebec?
2: Julie. Montreal?
0: Scoreboard?
1: They are tied up at 3. I still have 4.
0: Who won the Oscar for portraying gay politician Harvey Milk?
2: Julie. Sean Penn.
0: Wow.
1: Look out.
0: We haven't had a full house in a month and a half.
1: It wasn't possible. It wasn't physically possible, but here we are.
0: Well, no, it was possible if the two of them get... I don't think we ever had a full house.
2: I think I did on my first one.
0: Oh, well, then there you go.
1: There was nobody to announce
0: it. Let me take that back. Yeah, there was no yelling of it.
1: Right.
0: Here we go. To someone in London, what's a brawly?
1: I don't know.
0: An umbrella.
1: Okay.
0: An umbrella.
1: Okay.
0: Scoreboard.
1: Julie and I are in a full house, and Steve has 3.
0: Let's see. Can you name the states that make up New England? Really?
1: You guys.

0: on purpose.
1: Yes.
0: Looking for Massachusetts, Rhode Island.
1: Y'all forgot Rhode
0: Maine,
1: Island.
0: New Hampshire, Vermont, and Connecticut.
1: Nobody ever thinks about Rhode Island.
0: Nobody ever thinks about Connecticut. They think Connecticut's the tri-state area.
1: Connecticut?
0: Which it is, but it is part of New England.
1: In fairness, Connecticut's got nothing going on. It's the insurance capital of the world. It's a very boring state.
0: What's the score?
1: Julie and I are in a full house. That's the only one I'm going to throw for you, girl. And Steve has three.
0: Wow. What's Michael Jackson's only daughter's name?
2: Julie.
0: Julie for the win.
2: Paris.
0: Game over.
1: Woo!
3: Outstanding.
1: Woo!
3: Way to go.
1: Wow.
3: Heck of a game.
0: That's 9 in a row. She gets her Hall of Fame game tomorrow. Steve, hey, you made it a game, man. I'm going to give you tickets to see Chicago as well at the fair, okay?
3: Outstanding. Thank you. Good

0: Can you name the states that make up New England? There was a pause because they all wanted to know how many states there were. That was number one. They both got the question wrong. Mm-hmm. Jody then threw it.
1: Yeah. I wasn't having Julie go down like that.
0: A lot of texts coming in saying you did the right thing.
1: Thank you.
0: We did get one that said you guys should you should strike that question. I bet there are differing lists.
1: There's no differing lists.
0: What?
1: New England is... It's particular states.
0: New England is New England.
1: There are
0: made
1: no
0: up
1: lists.
0: Of six states. There is no differing list.
1: No, the only controversy that remains is someone says Connecticut is only terrible 75% of the time. They have the best autumn and the oldest steam-powered cider mill in America. So I will move that into the forefront.
0: And you will not never forget that Josephine, the lady plumber, was promoting...
1: Comet.
0: There you go.

0: 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Lots of reaction about Puget Sound Showdown. We asked 18 questions.
1: Those were good questions.
0: Thank you.
1: Yeah, well done.
0: We had a hiccup with the K

0: I am absolutely confused.
1: Yeah.
0: One of the questions during Puget Sound Showdown was, can you name the states that make up New England? There was a pause from both contestants. Both contestants only named four of them. During Puget Sound Showdown, somebody called in or used the talkback and left this message.
2: The New England question is dumb. That's a dumb question. Throw it out.
0: How? Why is that a dumb question?
3: Well, on one hand, New England does exist, and it is a particular group of states, not a changing one. But I think she didn't like it because you didn't say how many states to be named.
0: I don't have to.
3: No, you don't have to.
0: Can you name the states that make up New England?
3: Right. It's a you either can or you can't. But if you said a number, like can you name the five states that make up New England, then that would have made the question easier. But for a game nine, a level nine game, you didn't have to say the number. Yeah. See, this is why people on the East Coast don't really understand what goes on over here. Because we don't know anything about New England. Like, people who are from Seattle are just like, New England.
0: Can you name the states that make up New England?
3: You and I are from New Jersey, Bender, so we know what states make up New England because we've been to them.
0: But
3: yeah. Although nobody's been to Rhode Island. I have questions about Rhode Island.
0: Like, it doesn't exist?
3: Yeah, like, no one ever talks about it. No one knows anyone who's from there.
0: Okay, it is Pet Peeve Wednesday.
3: Yes.
0: My pet peeve are people dismissing a very good question for Showdown because they didn't know the answer to it? What, I mean, is that why people are mad?
3: No, I think there's some confusion. Like, people who are from the Pacific Northwest don't know about New England. They don't know that there's, like, you know, there's certain states, they make up New England, they're not up for question, and the number doesn't change based on, like, who's feeling what.
0: Text, on the morning of the Seahawks and Patriots game, are we really trying to figure out if there's a rivalry between the Pacific Northwest and New England?
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0: Yeah, okay.
4: 95.7 The Jet. Jody's 90-second news update now.
3: I didn't even think about that. That's so funny. Yes, it's true. Tonight, the New England Patriots from New England are coming to town to get their butts whipped by the Seattle Seahawks. Mike McCready will be performing the national anthem, so open up your ears. Maybe you can hear it from wherever you are.
0: Text, come on, guys. Funny. Julie should be done. Wow.
3: Why? I did throw the question.
0: Text, the way you phrased the question, all you need to do is give a yes or no answer. That's true.
3: Can you name them?
0: Yes, I can.
3: Next.
0: Now, that would have been a viable debate.
3: Right.
0: If somebody had said, yes, I can, I would have had to accept that.
3: Right.
0: But we didn't. All you guys wanted to know was, well, how many do you want me to name? All of them.
3: Where is New England? What are you even talking about? More than 400 Seattle workers will receive nearly $120,000 under a settlement with Walmart over alleged violations of the city's app-based worker payment law. New York Mayor Zoran Mamdani released 170,000 new documents showing city officials misled the public about the air quality around Ground Zero. The price of oil surpassed $100 a barrel for the first time in almost 6 weeks after attacks on oil facilities and ships in the Middle East. Tens of thousands of air passengers faced a second day of disruption today as flights continued to be canceled following a technical glitch with the UK's traffic control system. Girl Scouts announced a new allergen-friendly cookie as well as upcoming dog treats called, what are they called, Patch Pals, and their blueberry muffin flavor. Researchers have found a way to use used coffee grounds, and turn them into an insulating material to replace common petroleum-based products like styrofoam or spray foam. Full House star Lori Loughlin has filed for divorce from her husband of nearly 30 years, Massimo Giannulli, the breakup coming after the family was the face of the public college admissions scandal, which resulted in prison time for both. A huge 30-by-60-foot sinkhole has opened beneath the driveway of Nicolas Cage's new $10 million Malibu beachfront home, forcing authorities to evacuate 31 properties. Nicolas Cage just bought that house 2 years ago. Can you imagine?
0: How much land does his house sit on?
3: Not much.
0: He's
3: right next to his neighbors.
0: Okay, well, 31 houses?
3: Yeah.
0: That's a big piece of land.
3: Yeah. I mean, it's Malibu and all the houses are right next to each other. It's right on the beach. Wow. So it's erosion. That's what I say. Like, you want to spend all your money, all that good money you could spend on a Tyrannosaurus Rex and the other stuff that Nicolas Cage buys, and all of it is going to be down in a sinkhole. In sports, besides the Hawks tonight, Mariners lost to the Rangers yesterday. They go again today at 1:10. And with Saudi funding gone, LIV Golf had to file for bankruptcy protection as they try to survive in a smaller version.
0: Pet Peeve Wednesday. We'll do it next. Yeah.

0: time flies. 1 hour away from Puget Sound Showdown, we will replay this morning's showdown that included a question that became controversial for the dumbest reasons ever.
1: For real.
0: I asked 18 questions. If you had asked me which of these 18 questions would be controversial, I did not think that was going to be one of them. Can you name the states that make up New England? We got people mad at me. Okay. Pet peeve Wednesday, what do you got?
2: Good morning, Jody and Bender. All right, my pet peeve is this. When you're dropping off your kids at school and you're in line, in the drop-off line, you're right about to pull up to the spot where you dropped the kids off. Some jackwagon who doesn't think the rules apply to them decide to bypass you, cut you off, and get in front of you just so they can drop their kid off first. Annoying!
3: Problem with the New England question is you ask a yes-no question to me.
0: Yes.
3: You said, can you name? So the answer would have been yes or no.
0: Right.
3: And not the actual states. It should have either been said, please name the New England states.
0: Yeah.
3: Or what are the New England states?
0: I agree. That's
3: right. So glad to have you back, Jody. Thanks. Bye.
4: Good morning, Wonder Twins. Good to have you back together. My pet peeve? Dumbass questions about New England.
0: Hey!
4: Okay. Have a good day. That New England question. I'm going to sound like a complete jerk here, but that is such a white person question.
1: White person.
4: What if I asked you, name the top three taco stands in Southern California? Who the hell knows how many states make up New England?
1: What?
4: A history teacher? Come on.
1: Wait.
0: What?
1: White person?
0: There's
1: all different colored people in New England.
0: That was such a white person question. You're comparing me asking, can you name the states that make up New England, to can you name the top three taco stands in LA?
1: I don't understand what he means by white person. I'm honestly afraid to start wondering aloud, but I think that you and I both know this because we're both from New Jersey, but it's weird that people are being so argumentative about it. There's six states. It's a region here in our country. It's something we assume everybody knows. It's okay if you don't, but like white person? I don't understand.
0: Pet peeve Wednesday.
2: Hey, Bender, good morning. I'm a little late to the game for the complaint Wednesday, so to speak. But my complaint is when you go to the doctor and you set the appointment and they tell you, be on time.
1: Mm-hmm.
2: You check in is at 9:15.
1: Yeah.
2: So to be diligent, you show up at 9:00
1: mm-hmm.
2: and then wait for 2 hours before the doctor sees you.
0: Yeah.
2: If I'm on time, why can't they be on time?
0: That's a great point.
1: Great point.
0: Is that the same guy complaining about the school drop-off line?
1: No, I think it's a totally different person.
0: I think it's the...
2: Good morning, Jody and Bender.
0: That's the same guy.
1: So he dropped his kid off and then he went to the doctor. And both times, something very annoying happened. And I agree with both times.
0: Use the talkback feature on the iHeartRadio app, that little red microphone. Click on that. Your phone records you, giving you 30 seconds to bitch and complain about Puget Sound Showdown questions and trying to make it racial. I don't understand.
1: We're not doing this whole white person stuff. This is the last time I say those two words together.
0: What was that?
1: I just got back to work. I'm not looking to...

Hey, hey, Jody and Bender. All I can say is all is right with the world again. I am so glad you made it through your surgery, Jody, but damn, I have missed you both so, so much. And I just want to say thank you for making my morning bright and happy again, and welcome back. Have a great day.

0: variety of the 80s, 90s, and more. It's 95.7 The Jet. It's Jody and Bender. Let's do Time Flies. Take a look back at today. September 9th. Jody, it was September 9th, 1776. The Second Continental Congress officially makes the term United States the new name of this fair land, replacing the previous term United Colonies.
1: Got a nice ring to it.
2: Don't be cruel to who hurts.
0: September 9th, 1956. Elvis makes his first of three appearances on the Ed Sullivan Show. Apparently, Ed Sullivan wanted no part of Elvis on his show.
1: No, this guy wiggles his butt around.
0: And then the demand got so crazy that when he finally wanted Elvis on the show, Elvis said, "You're going to pay me."
1: Mm-hmm.
0: And they paid him $50,000 to appear for three shows.
1: That's a lot of money.
0: That's
1: back
0: a
1: then.
0: Lot of money. He was shot from the waist up as to not offend the TV audience.
1: Sensitive viewers.
0: 82% of America tuned in. September 9th, 1975. Welcome back, Cotter. Premieres on ABC. The theme song by John Sebastian of The Love and Spoonful hits number one. Welcome Back, Cotter puts John Travolta on the map.
3: In our days, 'cause I found God.
0: September 9th, 1992. Nirvana's Chris Novoselic almost knocks himself unconscious during the MTV Video Music Awards after being hit on the head with his own guitar after throwing it up in the air. September 9th, 1995, Coolio hits number one for the first time with Gangsta's Paradise. The song is sampled from the chorus of Stevie Wonder's 1970.

0: The Sega Dreamcast game system goes on sale. By 1 o'clock that afternoon, all Toys R Us locations across America had sold out. I was not a Sega guy.
1: Me too. I was a Nintendo. Are you a Nintendo?
0: I was like Atari and then bailed. I was never a gamer.
1: You were like Pong and you were like, no thanks.
0: I did. I got PlayStation. I had the Wii.
1: Okay.
0: Dabbled in Xbox. But I've never been a gamer.
1: There was no game like Legend of Zelda that you got really into?
0: No.
1: Oh, I was obsessed
0: never
1: with
0: Never did any of that stuff, no. September 9th, 2014. Who doesn't like a free gift? Well, about a half a billion iTunes users. Everybody freaked out when U2's latest album, Songs of Innocence, just showed up in our personal libraries. Without permission.
1: Everyone's like, get it off.
0: And then everybody demanded that Apple remove U2's free album. Oh my, good Lord. September 9th, 2024, in a video message, Catherine, the Princess of Wales, announces that she has completed her preventative chemo treatment.
2: I am well. I'm getting stronger every day by focusing on the things that will help me heal in my mind, body, and spirit. Having William by my side is a great source of comfort and reassurance too, as is the love, support, and kindness that has been shown by so many of you. It means so much to us.
0: Yeah, one thing we didn't get from Jody, we did get plenty of videos while she was out with her cancer treatment, but it was never British.
1: Right. She did sound a lot more grateful than me. It's the accent.
0: Today is Joe Theismann is 77 years old. Tom Wopat. Luke Duke is 75. Dave Stewart from the Eurythmics. He's 74. Hugh Grant is 66. Adam Sandler is 60. Rachel Hunter is 57. Henry Thomas is 55. Michael Bublé. I just haven't met you yet. He's 51. Michelle Williams is 46. And had he stuck around, Colonel Sanders would be 136 years old.
1: Had he stuck around. Happy anniversary, Micah. Love you more than ever. Love you more every day, Jesse. And happy birthday to our mother, Anne Marie, who's turning 80. We love you, Jefferson, Jamie, and Lucas.
0: That's Time Flies for September 9th.

0: 107 The Jet. Man, 3 hours down, one to go. What do we have to do this hour?
1: We have to replay Puget Sound Showdown because it was a doozy. And we have to get to the Daily Bender Gazette. And then we also have, damn, haven't heard that in a while.
0: People, and how do you participate?
1: Yeah, I'm glad that you asked. People can use the talkback feature on the iHeartRadio app and they can dial up what they want us to play. It's as simple as that. Just make it stuff you don't hear every day, make it something good.
0: Okay.
1: And not something super slow. We don't really play a lot of ballads. We can make an exception, I suppose, but like in general, we want something that like kicks butt to hand the show over to Martha.
0: Sure.
1: You don't want to give her a limp noodle of a show. She wouldn't appreciate that.
0: And if it's a ballad, just know we're going to leave the microphones on.
1: Right.
0: Because we're going to sing.
1: Yeah, we are.
0: Not going to do your picks today because there's only one game.
1: Oh, yeah.
0: And we know that you'll be choosing the Seahawks.
1: Of course.
0: So what's the point? Tomorrow, however,
1: picks.
0: I figured we would bring the bit back, put your money where Jody's mouth is. But I was also contemplating, what if we teamed up and took on a caller every week?
1: Me and you against them?
0: Yeah.
1: That sounds great.
0: So if we took five random games.
1: Yeah. Can you beat the Wonder Twins?
0: And we took caller nine. Can you beat the Wonder Twins?
1: Yeah. For picks for the whole, or you're still pick five random games?
0: Five random games for the week.
1: Love it. What if you and I disagree? Or are we going to decide beforehand?
0: I don't know.
1: Okay. We'll see how it goes. I'm in.
0: I think maybe we should...
1: I mean, I was pretty good last year. I'm going to be nothing but a benefit to you.
0: That's true.
1: I think I had like a grade B.
0: And my team is always looking for someone humble.
1: Right.
0: And you would fill that bill.
1: Right. I know. That's what I'm saying. Look, I'm just saying
0: I think I think you were correct.
1: Uh-huh.
0: Close to like 65% of the time.
1: That's pretty good. That'll get you right into Ohio State. That's no problem.
0: Which is, what's the acceptance rate for Ohio State? Is it like 90?
1: 100%.
0: Yeah, as long as you can pay the bill.
1: As long as you agree to cheer for them for the rest of your life and drink beer fast, you're in.
0: Sure.

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1: Great questions. All of them.
0: Thank you. There was one that stands out.
1: Bit of a grenade.
0: And it wasn't anything that I couldn't have predicted that.
1: Mm-hmm.
0: You will hear it next. Will Julie make it 9 wins in a row? Find out. Hang on.

0: 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It's Jody and Bender, Puget Sound Showdown. Can you believe that Julie in Seattle is already working on a Hall of Fame game? She's at 8 wins. Julie, hi.
1: Hi.
0: Julie. Julie, how you feeling?
1: I'm feeling good. It's sunny.
0: Yes.
1: The Seahawks are back tonight.
2: That's right, baby.
3: All of that.
0: Here we
1: go. Let's do this.
0: You're going to be taking on Steve in Lakewood. Hi, Steve.
3: Hey, Steve.
4: Good morning, everyone.
0: Steve, there's no pressure on you at all.
4: Oh, none whatsoever. I have everything to gain and nothing to lose.
3: Exactly. What a great attitude Steve has.
0: Bragging rights, Chicago tickets for the fair on the 26th, and you could be the villain in Julie's story.
4: Oh, she's a tough competitor, but I'll do my best.
3: There we go. That's all we could ask for, Steve. Love your attitude.
0: I have the questions this morning. You guys are going to buzz in with your name, and you know the answer. First person to 5 wins. If you both buzz in at the same time, and it's a tie, Jody gets a chance. If you guys both miss it, Jody gets a chance. If nobody can answer, Jody gets a chance. If she gets 5 before you, you're both out. Here we go. Good luck. If you land at John Lennon Airport, what city are you in?
4: Steve. London.
0: Julie, you can steal it.
1: Liverpool?
0: Who did Leonardo DiCaprio play on Growing Pains? Jody.
3: Luke.
0: Who's known as the Oracle of Omaha? Jody.
3: Warren Buffett.
0: What musical duo was featured on the soundtrack to the movie The Graduate?
1: Julie.
0: Steve.
1: Simon and Garfunkel.
0: Scoreboard.
3: Julie has 2, so do I. Steve, great attitude.
0: In what city did Charles Lindbergh land on his famous flight across the Atlantic in 1927?
4: Steve. Paris.
0: Which president had the U.S. Secret Service code name Rawhide?
1: Julie. Eisenhower?
0: Steve, you can steal it.
4: Ronald Reagan.
0: Fallout Boy got their name from what TV show? Jody.
3: Futurama?
0: The Simpsons. Radioactive Man's sidekick is Fallout Boy. Scoreboard.
3: Two's all around.
0: What kind of painting gets its name from the Latin word for wall?
4: Steve. Mural.
0: Scoreboard.
3: Steve now has 3. Julie and I have 2.
0: Besides the letter C, what does Captain Crunch have on his hat? Jody.
3: Aren't his eyebrows on his hat?
0: Eyebrows.
3: Let's go.
1: Oh, my gosh.
3: Let's go.
0: Lou Reed and John Cale are the founding members of what New York City band? Jody.
3: Is it the New York Dolls?
0: Velvet Underground.
3: Damn it! Stupid. Great, now I can't wear my Velvet Underground shirt anymore.
0: Who wrote Goodnight Moon? Jody.
3: Charlotte Pillsbury.
0: Looking for Margaret Wise Brown.
3: Right, exactly like I
0: said. Scoreboard.
3: Steve and I have 3, Julie has 2.
0: In the 70s, what cleaning product was promoted by Josephine, the lady plumber? Jody.
3: What did you say before Josephine, the lady plumber?
0: In the 70s, what cleaning product was promoted by Josephine, the lady plumber?
3: Windex? No, she's a plumber. Damn it, stupid. Plumber's best. I don't know.
0: Looking for Comet.
3: Yeah, okay.
0: Comet. What did you think I said before?
3: No, I just didn't remember. Oh, okay. When you got to Josephine, the lady plumber, I blanked.
0: What state is home to the Crater of Diamonds?
4: Steve. Oregon.
0: Julie, you can steal it.
1: Utah?
0: Jody.
3: I know this one. Arkansas.
1: Oh my God.
3: I have a major announcement to make.
0: Scoreboard.
3: Steve has 3. Julie has 2. I now have 4.
4: Oh.
3: Exactly.
0: Hmm.
3: Now he's going to go through and try and find ones that I don't know. Make them about lady plumbers and bands I definitely know the members of.
0: What's the most populated city in the Canadian province of Quebec?
1: Julie. Montreal?
0: Scoreboard?
3: They are tied up at 3. I still have 4.
0: Who won the Oscar for portraying gay politician Harvey Milk?
1: Julie. Sean Penn.
3: Well, hell!
0: Wow.
3: Look out.
0: We haven't had a full house in a month and a half.
3: It wasn't possible. It wasn't physically possible, but here we are.
0: Well, no, it was possible if the two of them get I don't think we ever had a full house.
1: I think I did on my first one.
0: Oh, well, then there you go.
3: There was nobody to announce
0: it. Let me take that back. Yeah, there was no yelling of it.
3: Right.
0: Here we go. To someone in London, what's a brawly?
3: I don't know.
0: An umbrella.
3: Okay.
0: An umbrella.
3: Okay.
0: Scoreboard.
3: Julie and I are in a full house, and Steve has 3.
0: Can you name the states that make up New England? Really?
3: You guys.
4: Okay.
0: Jody.
1: Well, how many?
0: I said, can you name the states that make up New England?
3: Right. She's asking how many.
0: What?
1: Like, yeah.
3: How many states?
0: Okay, but that kind of defeats the purpose of you not being able to answer the question.
3: What's in New England? Yeah.
0: How can you name the states that make up New England? That's the question.
1: Julie.
0: But she, I had to buzz her.
3: Let her give it a shot.
0: Okay, Julie.
1: New Hampshire, Vermont, Maine, Massachusetts.
0: Steve, you want to give it a shot?
4: Maine, New Hampshire, Vermont, and Connecticut.
3: No, we got Connecticut. That's part of the tri-state area.
0: No, Connecticut.
4: Oh.
0: What do you got?
3: Nebraska.
0: Ontario. Thrown on purpose?
3: Yes.
0: Looking for Massachusetts, Rhode Island.
3: Y'all forgot Rhode
0: Maine,
3: Island.
0: New Hampshire, Vermont, and Connecticut.
3: Nobody ever thinks about Rhode Island.
0: Nobody ever thinks about Connecticut. They think Connecticut's the tri-state area.
3: Connecticut?
0: Which it is,
3: Connecticut,
0: but it is part
3: suck.
0: Of New England.
3: In fairness, Connecticut's got nothing going on. It's the insurance capital of the world. It's a very boring state.
0: What's the score?
3: Julie and I are in a full house. That's the only one I'm going to throw for you, girl. And Steve has 3.
0: Wow. What's Michael Jackson's only daughter's name?
1: Julie
0: for the win.
1: Paris.
0: Game over.
3: Woo!
4: Outstanding. Way to go.
3: Wow.
4: Heck of a game.
0: That's 9 in a row. She gets her Hall of Fame game tomorrow. Steve. Hey, you made it a game, man. I'm going to give you tickets to see Chicago as well at the fair, okay?
4: Okay.

0: Spinning the globe to find the news you didn't know you needed to know. You know? The Daily Bender Gazette. Now, here's Bender.
1: A woman in
2: Florida,
1: West Seattle.
2: Oh. Hey, I live in West Seattle.
1: Woman in West Seattle looking to get a haircut for her kid.
2: What? Can we have any privacy off air?
1: Takes a suggestion from her coworker and immediately lays down insults.
2: Ugh. Josh needs a haircut, and yeah. He used to go to this guy, like the cool barber guy that all the guys. There's a million barber shops, and also there's a Rudy's, which is like the cool, edgy barber shop in West Seattle.
1: Okay.
2: And then there's a bunch of different salons in West Seattle. And Josh has had a very tight schedule in the spring because of baseball,
1: sure.
2: And we couldn't get in with his cool barber guy. So I just checked Gene Juarez, where I get my haircut, to see if a recommended person who did all the boys that, you know, all their cool, you know, the llama broccoli haircut. And I was like, can you get in with her? And I got in. So that was his backup person. So whenever he can't get in with cool guy Jeff, we get, you know, a haircut of Gene Juarez. But it's $100 freaking, you know? So I was.
1: To which.
2: Yeah.
1: I said.
2: Mm-hmm.
1: Well, if you want to make the trek to Snohomish, you can get in with my girl. And it's like $45-$50.
2: Uh-huh.
1: To which Jody responded, I don't want some farmer girl cutting Josh's hair.
2: He's a city boy.
1: I'm sorry. Hold on. Do you think she uses like pet shears?
2: I think she uses rusty pliers.
1: Pliers.
2: Not pliers. Weed whacker. What do you call this?
1: Shears.
2: Yeah.
1: That's what I said. Or pliers.
2: Right. First, she's out doing the sheep. And when she's done with the wool, she can get Josh in. Here, we'll meet you in the barn. Look, I know I could probably get a cheaper haircut. In fact, we did get a cheaper one in West Seattle. And it went just as you would expect.
1: Yeah.
2: And he has a beautiful, luxurious head of hair. And I'm not going to schlep him out to farmland where you live.
1: Wow.
2: To go in the back of Jim's General Store. We'll make it a twofer. We got to go get hay.
1: The fact that that's where you think.
2: Where? What do you call the place that you get hay? What's that place called?
1: Oh, Dayville Feed Store.
2: And barber shop.
1: They listen.
2: Right.
1: They have us on.
2: All right. Tell Sally that I'm going to bring Josh.
1: What are you doing? What are you doing?
2: And after she does the grain thing.
1: You city folk just don't give us any respect in the country.
2: Not when it comes to fancy city haircuts, no. But like, I'd trust you to do other stuff.
1: By the way.
2: Like if you want to administer dewormer to my goats.
1: What do you call his haircut?
2: You know, it was the broccoli llama. He's not doing that anymore.
1: Oh, I see.
2: Right. Now he just has beautiful Josh.
1: Because haircut. If it was the llama haircut,
2: right,
1: we have no problem.
2: No, because you got llamas. So you can just model after the ones that are in the backyard. Now, do we want the alpaca or do we want the llama? Is he going to spit at us as well?
1: Text, $100, you're out of your mind.
2: I know. Believe me, I feel it. And did I already say the name of the place? Oh, I did, so I can't say anything bad.
1: Yeah. You've said something bad about every place we've mentioned in the last 5 minutes.
2: Well, the first time he got a haircut, I don't care, they don't pay me. The first time he got a haircut there, she sent him out and she hadn't dusted him off at all. You know, so there's like little hairs all over him. Yeah. And I was like, you got to be kidding me. I could have a $12 haircut and she would take that big brush and dust off your ears.
1: So what you're saying is you don't want me to find out if my girl has schedule opening for Josh to come up and get his haircut for half of what you're going to pay.
2: No, okay. She's good. Tell her that she could work the full day at the greenery.
1: I mean, my hair looks good.
2: It looks great.
1: Thank you.
2: You look great.
1: Thank you.
2: I have no complaints about it. You think you look fantastic, you know?
1: Just not good enough for your son.
2: No. That's a fancy city boy.
1: Because you think it's being done in the back of a general store.
2: Right. You're a farmer now. You've got like farmer man hands. Things are going to change around here. Look, you're already doing your own truck rehab.
1: Yeah.
2: And I think that you, 2 years ago, after you bought the wrong lights, the wrong light bulbs for the brakes. Like you tried to do it yourself and you've encountered a problem. I think you from 2 years ago would have been like, ah, screw it. And then you'd take it into the shop. But you're still going to work on that truck today. That's farmer you. You're a farmer now.
1: And I didn't buy the wrong lights on purpose.
2: I know.
1: I went through the catalog, and then before I bought the lights at the auto parts store, went up to the counter and said, hey, double check this through the computer.
2: Hey, Tex, run this through the computer.
1: And cut my hair while you're at it.
2: Tell Millie to bring her shears out here while I'm here at the Auto Zone.
1: Oh, for the love of God, show is done.
2: I love it.
1: What song do you want to hear?
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Now that it's after 10 o'clock, it's me, Martha Quinn, on hand to keep you company today. National Wiener Schnitzel Day. I don't know. I honestly don't know. How did these holidays happen? 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Something to that effect. 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

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Let it roll around in your brain. Shout it out as totally awesome news. I'm Martha Quinn. On Monday, I went to a little barbecue. My neighbor had a barbecue, and it was just one of those afternoons. It was beautiful. Everybody was getting along. It was like one of those barbecues you just did not want to leave. So that would be my totally awesome news. 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

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Why are they seeming to be everywhere? My name is Martha Quinn. The answer to that question is up in just a few minutes. Right now, it's Foreigner.

bunch of young newcomers having the number one song in the country. Find out who they were in News That Rocks. It'll come up at about 11:40 with me, Martha Quinn. Right now, it's Club Nouveau's Lean On Me.

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1: We've made it to Wednesday afternoon, and we're going to get started right now with a mixtape, like always happens right here. Three songs you group together in a category. Today's is from Scott in Omaha. I'm going to play all three of Scott's songs. See if you can tell what's connecting them. 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

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Soft Cell's Monster 1981 new wave hit just started Scott and Omaha's mixtape. Three songs that have something in common. Van Halen singer David Lee Roth is following. Yes, find out why after song number three. Just a

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Heads up, music trivia buffs. Martha Quinn here. Did you know that Pat Benatar's husband, Neil Giraldo, plays guitar on Rick Springfield's Jesse's Girl? That's up just after one. Right now, it's Pat and Neil.

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It's after 1 o'clock already. Martha Quinn getting ready to play you Don Henley in a moment. And right now it's Rick Springfield.

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7 The Jet, your home for Sarge this afternoon, starting at 3. Playing you the songs that pick you up every time. It's me, Martha Quinn. Can you tell what this is already? This is Don Henley, Boys of Summer. Don and his band, The Eagles, are playing at the Sphere in Las Vegas next weekend. If you have tickets to the show, first of all, you will hear this song. Second of all, that would be totally awesome news if that or something else has got you stoked today. 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

0: 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Just tell me what it is.
1: 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Rock on.

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1: Julie's earned it. Julie from Seattle going to try and get her 10th win Thursday morning, 7:45.
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Thanks for spending some time today with me, Martha Quinn, your friend from the MTV days. It's so wild we can play songs together like this one from Michael Jackson, the songs that we saw as videos back in the day on MTV. Stay here for more fun and awesome music. I'll see you tomorrow at 10. Miss you already.

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There's some good weekend vibes in the middle of the work week. I love it. It's 95.7 The Jet, variety of the 80s, 90s, and more with another Feel Good Friday on the way. 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

Oh, got the NFL kickoff tonight in town. I know it is. It's palpable around here. It's 95.7. The Jet is, we get back to work tomorrow morning, though. Jody and Bender got a chance to get you in a week from Monday to see these guys. Journey's Final Frontier Tour. Well, thanks to Live Nation, a Climate Pledge Arena. First thing tomorrow morning right here on the

0: 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Mornings here at 95.7 The Jet. 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
1: It's going to be a big day.
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2: 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Well, you said all the stuff already.

kids. Maybe chill out, sit on the dock of the bay. We got plenty of places to do that right around here, right? It's 95.7 The Jet, variety of the 80s, 90s. 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

95.7 The Jet, variety of the 80s, 90s. Tomorrow with the NFL kickoff being here in Seattle between the Hawks and Patriots. And the camel that came up and goes, Mike, what day is it? Humpy! Yeah, they brought that back for NBC. And now Geico, they're all over with that. Are you seeing this?

They're back, and they're bringing the jukebox with them. Yes, Jody and Bender's Puppy Jukebox is back on Tuesday right here with 95.7 The Jet. 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
1: Julie's earned it. Julie from Seattle is going to try and get her 10th win Thursday morning, 7:45.

zipper move. Everybody kind of come in together, let one car in, then you go, and then another car comes in. You know, that's the way it should work. But if you jump in the line, I mean, come on. Karma's going to catch up with you. Hey, be kind for that drive home. Everybody's trying to get there. Got some football to watch, right? 95.7 The Jet and a